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Listen to the mariachi play at midnight. Are you with me? Are you with me?

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1: 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At the turntables now. We'll

is like, and they don't wanna be ya, but I don't wanna be ya. I just wanna be me. You know what it's like?